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5: Let us all remember that we are in the holy presence of God.
6: In the name of the Father, and of the Son, and of the Holy Spirit. Amen.
5: The angel of the Lord declared unto Mary,
6: and she conceived by the power of the Holy Spirit.
5: Hail Mary, full of grace, the Lord is with thee. Blessed art thou amongst women, and blessed is the fruit of thy womb, Jesus.
6: Holy Mary, Mother of God, pray for us sinners, now and at the hour of our death. Amen.
5: Behold the handmaid of the Lord.
6: Be it done unto me according to your word.
5: Hail Mary, full of grace, the Lord is with thee. Blessed art thou amongst women, and blessed is the fruit of thy womb, Jesus.
6: Holy Mary, Mother of God, pray for us sinners, now and at the hour of our death. Amen.
5: And the Word was made flesh,
6: and dwelt among us.
5: Hail Mary, full of grace, the Lord is with thee. Blessed art thou amongst women, and blessed is the fruit of thy womb, Jesus.
6: Holy Mary, Mother of God, pray for us sinners, now and at the hour of our death. Amen.
5: Pray for us, Holy Mary, Mother of God,
6: that we may be made worthy of the promises of Christ.
5: Let us pray.
6: Pour forth, we beseech thee, O Lord, thy grace into our hearts, that we to whom the incarnation of Christ, thy Son, was made known by the message of an angel, may by his passion and cross be brought to the glory of his resurrection, through the same Christ our Lord. Amen.
5: Glory be to the Father, and to the Son, and to the Holy Spirit.
6: As it was in the beginning, is now, and ever shall be, world without end. Amen.
5: Glory be to the Father, and to the Son, and to the Holy Spirit.
6: As it was in the beginning, is now, and ever shall be, world without end. Amen.
5: Glory be to the Father, and to the Son, and to the Holy Spirit.
6: As it was in the beginning, is now, and ever shall be, world without end. Amen.
5: Saint Cecilia,
6: pray for us.
5: Saint John Baptist de la Salle,
6: pray for us.
5: Leave Jesus in our hearts forever.
6: In the name of the Father, and of the Son, and of the Holy Spirit. Amen.
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0: sa unang game this 2 PM, bibida ang lucky 2 numbers. 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The first number is 330. And the second number is 11. Recapping our 2D Lotto winning combination for the 2 p.m. draw, we have 30 and 11 in exact order. G naman tayo sa papremyo ng lucky 3 numbers after this break.
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0: 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The first number is 2. 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And the third number is 6. 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

money. 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

0: Facebook at YouTube. Good luck, Lotto players! At para mas masaya ang Lotto bonding this afternoon, nag-imbita kami ng ilang Lotto players from the gaming public to witness and certify our live draw proceedings. Also joining us are the representatives from PCSO and the Commission on Audit. Magandang hapon po sa inyo. And to assist us with our draws, we have our PCSO draw coordinator. Isang magandang smile naman sa aming napakagwapong sir. 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

0: Good evening, lots of Philippines. Welcome to another exciting Tuesday night where big dreams take center stage. The excitement keeps rising. At baka ngayong gabi ay mapa sa inyo na ang pinapangarap na suwerte. This July 28, 2026, the spotlight is on three of the biggest Lotto games of the night. Plus our exciting digit games na patuloy nagbibigay ng more chances to win. So stay with us dahil puno ng excitement at premyo ang gabing ito. But first, a quick reminder from PCSO. 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At mas masaya ang gabi kapag may kasama sa paghatid ng suwerte at good vibes. Here with me is Jay. Good evening, Jay.
1: Hi, Ash. Good evening din sa'yo. And good evening din po sa lahat ng ating mga Lotto players and viewers na katutok sa atin ngayon. Ang taas ng energy natin for tonight, and we're just getting started. Kaya sa mga excited ng malaman ng winning numbers, manatiling nakatutok. 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Hatid namin sa inyo ang marami pang chances to win. So keep your tickets close and stay with us. Dahil dito pa lang nagsisimula ang ating lucky night.
0: At para lalo pang maging exciting ang ating game night, narito po ang ilan sa mga Lotto players who will serve as our Lotto Draw panel of judges from the gaming public.
1: Also here with us are the representatives of PCSO and the Commission on Audit.
0: And to assist us with our draws, we have our PCSO Draw Coordinator. Good evening, sir.
1: Dito po sa PCSO, we always make sure na pantay-pantay ang chance ninyong manalo sa mga Lotto games. 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
0: Let's not keep you waiting. 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

First up on tonight's Spotlight, we have the OG multi-million lotto game, Lotto 642. Last Saturday, walang nakahit ng jackpot. Kaya naman, tonight's jackpot prize is 10,466,741 pesos and 76 centavos net of the agent's prize commission. Sir, please press that button and let's play Lotto 642. Lotto players, 42 jumbos numbered 1 to 42 ang nag-umpisa ng haluin sa loob ng draw machine. We will be waiting for 6 lucky numbers to complete our Lotto 642 winning combination. Good luck, Lotto players! The first number is 41. Lotto winners, you only have 1 year to claim your prizes. Sa pagkuha ng

0: Nalo magdala po ng 2 valid IDs at syempre ang inyong winning ticket. The second number is 3. 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The third number is 7. Paalala po, only 18 years old and above are allowed to play the lotto games. Dito sa Lotto 642, 1 million pesos ang premyo paghahatian equally ng mga players na makakakuha ng 4 winning numbers. The fourth number is 39. Samantala, 1.1 million pesos naman ang premyo paghahatian equally ng mga makakakuha ng 5 winning numbers. Ang Lotto 642 ay nagpapapremyo tuwing Martes, Webes at Sabado. The fifth number is 25. One more lucky number to complete our Lotto 642 winning combination para mapanalunan ang mahigit 10 million pesos jackpot. Sana kayo na nga ang susunod na maging Lotto Millionario. And the sixth and final number is 24. Recapping tonight's official Lotto 642 winning numbers, we have 41, 3, 7, 39, 25, and 24 in any order for the jackpot prize of 10,466,741 pesos and 76 centavos net of the agent's prize commission. This night is just getting started. More jackpot prizes and big wins ang ihatid namin after this break.
1: Bahagi ng taya mo ay para sa bayan. 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
0: Next up, let's take the excitement to the next level with Super Lotto 649. Pero bago yan, let us congratulate the solo winner of our Super Lotto jackpot last Sunday. May uuwi niya ang jackpot prize na mahigit 91 million pesos. 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Tonight, Super Lotto 649 jackpot prize is 25 million pesos net of the agent's prize commission. Sir, please press that button and let's play Super Lotto 649. Lotto players, nakikita po ninyo ang 49 jumbos numbered 1 to 49 na nasa loob ng draw machine. 6 na bola ang hihintayin nating piliin for the official Super Million combination this Tuesday evening. And the first number is 5. Ingatan po ang mga lotto tickets, huwag babasain at huwag paplansyahin ang mga yan. Tandaan, kailangan ma-validate ang winning ticket sa pag-claim ng inyong premyo. The second number is 13. Sa Super Lotto 649, panalo kayo ng 50 pesos pag nag-match ang tatlong numero ninyo sa ating mga winning numbers. And to win, your numbers can come in any order. The third number is 15. Kung 4 winning numbers ang inyong nakuha, 1.2 million pesos ang premyo paghahatian equally ng mga winners. At para manalo, pwedeng rumble ang mga numero. And the fourth number is 37. Sakali namang 5 winning numbers ang nasa ticket ninyo, 1.3 million pesos ang paghahatian na premyo. Reminder to our players to play smart, play safe, and play responsibly. The fifth number is 21. Lotto fans, very easy lang maglaro ng lotto. Magtanong lang ng game mechanics sa ating mga friendly lotto tellers. And for the sixth and final number, we have 440. Again, here are the official winning numbers for the Super Lotto 649 draw. We have 5, 13, 15, 37, 21 and 40 in any order for the jackpot prize of 25 million pesos net of the agent's prize commission. Coming up next is the most awaited game of the night. We will play right away when we return.
2: Pwede po ba akong tumaya sa loto?
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0: Third game na tayo, Lotto Philippines! At mas lalong umiinit ang excitement. Walang jackpot winner last Sunday, kaya tonight's Ultra Lotto 658 jackpot prize is 164,653,649 pesos and 18 centavos net of the agent's prize commission. Once again, sir, please press that button and let's play Ultra Lotto 658. Ultra Lotto fans, this time 58 drawables numbered 1 to 58 ang hinahalo sa loob ng draw machine. And still, machine lang ang pipilin ng 6 winning numbers. The first number is 32. Sa jackpot bearing games ng Lotto, pagatian equally ang jackpot prize kung dalawa o higit pa ang jackpot winners. The second number is 48. Dito sa Ultra Lotto 658, 100 pesos ang panalo pag nagmatch ang 3 numbers nyo sa ating winning combination. The third number is 34. Sa mga makakaswerte ng 4 winning numbers sa Ultra Lotto, 1.4 million pesos ang premyo paghahatian ninyo. The fourth number is 55. Pag-aatian naman ng 1.5 million pesos na makakakuha ng 5 Ultra Lotto winning numbers. The fifth number is 330. Huwag po magpapaloko sa mga nagpapanggap na PCSO officials, employees, or Lotto hosts at nagsasabing mabibigyan kayo ng tip ng mananalong numero. Scam po iyan. And the sixth number is 7. Recapping tonight's Ultra Lotto winning numbers, we have 32, 48, 34, 55, 30, and 7 in any order for the jackpot prize of 164,653,649 pesos and 18 centavos net of the agent's prize commission. Of course, the fun doesn't stop here, mga kalaro. Sasamahan naman kayo ni Jay, humakot ng panalo mula sa Digit Games.
5: Yes, that's right, Digit Game players. Kayo naman ang next in line para sa excitement. So stay tuned at magbabalik ang PCSO Lottery Draw.
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So much better to keep your tickets and have it validated para hindi naman masayang ang consolation prizes. At narito na po ang 6D Lotto winning combination. The first number is 2. For the second number, we have 5. The third number is 8. For the fourth number, we have 7. The fifth number is 9. And the sixth and final number is 4. Again, tonight's 6D Lotto winning combination is 2, 5, 8, 7, 9, and 4 in exact order. Let's keep the energy high as we now play the 3D Lotto game. Sa 3D Lotto naman, 3 numbers ninyo pwedeng malalo ng 4,500 pesos per 10 peso play kapag nag-match sa mapipiling 3D Lotto winning combination in exact order. 750 pesos or 1,500 pesos naman ang pwedeng mapanalunan kung nag-Rambolito system play. Rice daily po ang pagpapremyo nito every 2 PM, 5 PM, and 9 PM. At narito na ang ating 3D Lotto winning numbers. The first number is 2. For the second number, we have 5. And the third number is 1. Again, tonight's 3D Lotto winning combination is 2, 5, and 1 in exact order. At para sa last game natin ngayong gabi, dalawang masuswerteng numero ang maghatid ng panalo. Let's now play the 2D Lotto game. To the Lotto players, 4,000 pesos per 10 peso play ang panalo mo kapag nag-match yung 2 numbers ninyo sa ating winning combination in exact order. 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Reminder lang po sa lahat ng Lotto winners, you have 1 year to claim your prizes. At narito na po ang resulta ng ating 2D Lotto draw. For the first number, we have 28. And the second number is 7. Recapping the 2D Lotto winning numbers for our 9 PM draw, we have 28 and 7 in exact order. Congratulations to all the winners! STL fans, stay tuned dahil para sa inyo po ang next... 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